I still can hear the screaming of the people there that evening, when the lights went low and it seemed the show was set to run. I've been waiting for so long, when they all come running on. There was a feeling of excitement there, touched my very soul.

0: on a breeze.
1: I go to the hills
0: to love.
1: Where my heart is lonely.
0: Like a brook when it drips.

0: Mummy's been having a lot of big feelings recently.
1: Blake out!
0: Just like.